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Hey, check, check, checking in, St. Lucia. Oh my goodness, it's a rainy, rainy Tuesday on our side of the world.

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1: Passing through town, let me tell you, it's overcast. 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
0: With you.
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And the time is now 7:20 in the morning. Good morning, good morning, Levy. And it's Tuesday, and it's, even though it's raining, we still have business to do, don't we? Still have places to go. We have to show up and clock in. And good morning to my morning crew, morning assembly. Of course, Monica, Daisy, Dora.

Ma Venus. She's celebrating her birthday today. And these greetings are coming in from her auntie Dora in Martinique. Not forgetting her grandmother, Utilda, a.k.a. 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Hey.

0: Line in, line up, check in, check in. Biggie Bobby that says it's right outside.
1: Coming all size, appear in all shape. Lord, give us the vision to differentiate. Yeah, they wait. We
0: think he says Bobby just had all the rain yesterday.
1: He's great.
0: Bobby just had all the rain yesterday.

Eli, good morning. At Green Light Restaurant and Bar, always locked in. Vino's Delight, what's the weather like? In Sweet Labry. And of course, Sweet Tooth, my dear. Please check in. You need to know what's happening down on the West Coast.

Good morning, Daniel and the Hot FM family. Want to say good morning to Zende and Delfino of Babano. And he says, this is coming from I Don't Even Know. Okay, pal. All right, pal. Cow, good morning. What's the road like? What's the road like today? Heavy D on the job, big up.

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0: The time is now 7:27 in the morning. A beautiful Tuesday.
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0: And of course, we're going to get into the weather update shortly. 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It was a thunder rolling for me this morning.

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Good morning. Master. 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

0: right, let's get into the weather forecast for today. Tuesday, the 18th of August, 2026. Forecast for St. Lucia, valid for the next 24 hours. Winds will be blowing from the east near 15 miles per hour. Weather partly cloudy with scattered showers which may be locally heavy and isolated thunderstorms. An improvement is expected later today.
1: I was traveling up the mountain and suddenly
0: residents and motorists in areas prone to flooding and landslides are advised to be vigilant and exercise caution.
1: To pay every man according as their work shall be.
0: Tides for Castries Harbour, high at 8:49 a.m, low at 2:20 p.m. Tides for Beaufort Bay, high at 7:52 p.m. and low at 3:02 a.m. These conditions are slight to moderate, with wave heights 3 to 5 feet or 0.9 to 1.5 meters.

Forecast for the Lesser Antilles. Partly cloudy. Partly to cloudy skies with scattered showers and isolated thunderstorms. And for your tropical weather outlook, a surface to mid-level trough trailing a tropical wave will cause scattered showers and isolated thunderstorms over portions of the Lesser Antilles during the forecast period. Two other tropical waves located over the central and far eastern tropical Atlantic are moving westward near 17 miles per hour. Tropical cyclone formation is not expected over the tropical Atlantic during the next 7 days. Tropical cyclone formation is not expected

0: 18th August 2026.
1: They sit and keep a conference while something wine.
0: So folks, as the count says,
1: company.
0: The forecast for today is Maureen and Maureen.
1: Me love.
0: And hopefully a little later things might ease up, yeah?
1: Yeah, they're my sniper.
0: And once again, residents and motorists in areas prone to flooding and landslides are advised to be vigilant and exercise caution.

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2: Hey folks, thanks for your patience. We'll be taking off very shortly. Should be wheels up in about 40 minutes. And due to a bumpy ride, snacks and beverage service has been suspended. AC has given us some trouble. Sorry, folks. And Wi-Fi is out. And so is the entertainment. Yeah, I'm sorry about the smell, folks. We are aware.
3: I know.
2: Just one more quick note. We are going to have to deplane.
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5: 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CG United Insurance. Good like that.

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Check, check, check in. Good morning, St. Lucia. Oh, welcome to the playground. It's a beautiful Tuesday. And it's always a blessing to be here on the airwaves. So I can say wherever my voice lands, wherever you hear this transmission, good morning, God bless you, and you have a beautiful day, yeah? 767 says they're locked in. Norwich, Canada. Hello, hello. Dicey, Toronto. Darling, good morning, I haven't heard from you. You always come to mind.

Yes, and the time is now 7:39 in the morning. And on the ones and twos, we have DJ Big Mac. And according to the forecast, it's about to be absolutely lit.

Good morning, good morning. He says, say hello to the passengers on board, the buses you shuttle. Good morning, ladies and gentlemen. And also to the Miss Good Deeds.

All right, let's get into the morning thought for today. And always, the morning thought for today and always, a little daily motivation, something to think about, you know. Courage is not the absence of fear. Courage is deciding that fear will not have the final say. Sometimes courage looks bold, speaking up, walking away, starting over, or standing alone. But sometimes courage is quieter. It is getting out of bed when your heart is heavy. It is trying again after disappointment. And it is also admitting that you need help. It's choosing peace when everything in you wants to react. Joshua 1:9 reminds us, be strong and courageous. Do not be afraid. Do not be discouraged. For the Lord your God will be with you wherever you go. You may not feel ready, confident, or certain about what comes next, but courage does not require you to know every step. It only asks you to trust God enough to take the next one. So today, do not wait for fear to disappear before you move. Pray, breathe, and take that step anyway. The same God who brought you this far will not abandon you now. So today and always, may you have the courage to face what is difficult, release what is holding you back, and believe that there is still so much more ahead for you. That's right, that's our morning thought for today and always. Sometimes you just need a little courage, a little strength, you know? And that is your golden nugget for your pocket today. Just something to rest on your chest.

I'd like to send a shout out to my dear friend Soraya and her husband Appa, and then two kids, Mandy and Maddie in Martinique, and also to Vern Bissette of Goodlands, and to Marie. You guys have a blessed day. It's wet outside, but enjoy your day today, and that's coming from

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0: Good morning, Danielle, and how are you doing? 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
0: The tune's lovely this morning.
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0: big up DJ Big Mac, of course.
1: For
0: of course.
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0: And you know it won't be a morning if we don't pick up the big some Mac bus drivers. But same speed, pick up all drivers. Everybody on the road this morning, cow. All the folks dropping people home, dropping them to work.
1: Never lost my way, never turned full.
0: Be careful on the road, you know.
1: Never lost my way, never see the hype and get.
0: And of course, if you want to stay in touch, the number is 718-554-1005. 718-554-1005. You can send us a message.
1: I'm the element of surprise.
0: You could also send us a voice note. Let us know what's happening in your side of the woods. What's the traffic like? What's the weather like?

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Hey, check, check, check in. Good morning, and if you're just joining us, welcome to the playground. We grew together from way back when. Right now, we're doing it for Flow. We're inside the Flow sponsored hour. 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

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Yes, folks, we still have cricket tomorrow. That's Wednesday the 19th, and then on Friday. Be sure to stay tuned to see how you can get yourself some tickets. And also every Wednesday and Friday and Monday at 10 o'clock, you can get your CPL updates. That's the Republic Bank CPL update. Get that information from Mr. Reds. And follow all the cricket action. Sweet Tooth in Shozan says there's lots of thunder and lightning. Is the thunder still rolling in Castries?

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do. Check, check, checking in. Good morning, St. Lucia. And if you're just joining us, welcome to the Playground, the Supreme Sound. 105.3 FM, 96.1. My name is Danielle Dubois. And here with me on the ones and twos this morning is DJ Big Mac. And of course, right now we're doing it for Flo. Still inside the plot, the Flo sponsored hour up until 9 o'clock. Going into our greetings. Birthday shout out goes out to Zaggy Boy from Bagatelle 767. Do have a great day at work. And that's coming from the entire work crew.

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1: 500
0: WMAT Sufre, that's AJ and team. Impress Bobo, good morning. How you doing? Big up Young Breast Production in Olio. Step in, step in. Folks, what the weather doing you this morning? I hope you guys heard the weather report. We're in for some rain for most of the day today. So you take all the precaution that you have to. And be sure to stay safe. So we're going back into the music. DJ Big Mac on the ones and twos. It's about 8:30. And we're about to get it good right now.

0: Big up all the survivors, you know. And Destiny Child lovers. What? Big Mac has found another Destiny's Child. Let me give a story. Big up Beyonce, Michelle, and Kelly Rowland. And big up all the 90s babies and the early 2000s. I remember back in the day, you used to have a CD. You know, big up Dr. Peter Nolan CDs, you know. But back in the day, I mean, it was the CDs, but trust me, we still have records and all kind of thing as well. But back then, you know, you had, in the CD, you had like all the lyrics and stuff like that. You could go and yeah. We don't have it like that anymore. But it was always a pleasure to go and see the album, the CD. You'll have this physical thing. You see all the pictures and, you know. It just always felt very special to have an album that you can hold. And of course, you used to learn all the lines of the songs. Yeah, man. Yeah, man. Big up all the folks who had this man. Oh, Bobby Binturich, we saw the cassette player, the this man. What else? iPod. Oh, gee, iPod was really a top thing back in the day. The Nissan Drive More and Payless sale is happening this Friday, August 21st at Peter and Company Auto on Vidbute Highway from 9 to 3 p.m. So go check out some amazing deals. 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

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And that's coming from Selector Soy Sauce. Says he's loving the weather. Let it be like that. Let it show, Faye.

Karaoke Tuesday, 8:39 on the rainy, beautiful Tuesday. And that's life in the tropics. And that's the vibes on Hot FM, 105.3 FM.

Good morning. I'd like to send birthday greetings to Yazo of Badni Shose, to a very special lady we love so much. And that's coming from the entire Connyville. Enjoy, Yazo.

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1: There were nights when the wind was so cold.
0: Mr. John, good morning. My friends down at John Bar, Russ Bar and Grill, hello, hello. For some reason, you came to mind when I heard that tune.
1: There were days when
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5: 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Be proud, because it's.

Blanca. Why are you doing the people not this morning? Yes, well, we're still inside of the Flow's Ones an Hour. My name is Daniel Dubon, of course, on the ones and twos, DJ Big Maca.

London. Good morning, Danielle. I'd like to shout out the Bakayan crew. Miss Yaya. Josette in the UK. Bus drivers, Gogo, Ben, CI Ice Cream. All on the Grace Route. And good morning to all my family and friends locked in. And these greetings are coming from Takesa. DJ Big Mac, Builesa. Oh my goodness, the platform is on fire for the music. But what you expect is Hot FM 105.3. We loud this morning.

Hey, Daniel, look, my coworker who is from St. Kitts says he wants to move to St. Lucia. He even downloaded the app. Big him up, his name is Donovan. Good morning, Donovan, and welcome to the playground, darling. That's how we do it in St. Lucia.

0: Yes, folks, so the time now is 9:01 in the morning. And that was our Flow Sponsored Hour. Trust me, absolutely, we had lots of fun. So the last hour was sponsored by Flow. And of course, at 9 o'clock, we have our news update. And that's brought to you by Massey Stores. So stay with us as we go into the news and conclude the 1 hour segment. And we'll be right back with more vibes and of course our sweet and sour a little later.
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0: Good morning. This is your news update for Tuesday, 18th August, 2026. I am Daniel Dubois. Police are investigating the fatal shooting of 56-year-old John Ferdinand of Ravin Chabot on Sunday night. Ferdinand was found with gunshot wounds around 11:10 p.m. and was later pronounced dead, leaving his daughter struggling to come to terms with the devastating loss of her father. A woman with Down syndrome is at the center of an alleged sexual assault investigation after she reportedly went missing from a home on Saturday night. Her sister says she became alarmed after discovering she was gone and later learned that the 24-year-old had been taken to the market by an unknown individual. With police now investigating the circumstances surrounding her disappearance and the alleged assault. Two brothers were involved in a violent confrontation behind the fisheries in Denry on Monday, August 17th. Following several days of reported arguments. Residents say the men had been seen arguing earlier that morning and allegedly threatened to kill each other, although the reason for the dispute remains unclear. The situation reportedly escalated again later that afternoon, with one brother allegedly stabbing the other before repeatedly striking him with a cutlass. Residents rushed to intervene while video footage captured the injured man on the ground covered in blood and pleading for the attack to stop. Police have not announced any arrests. And this has been your news update for today, Tuesday, 18th August 2026. I am Daniel Dubois. Join us for full details of these and other stories when we present the midday news package. 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

It's a beautiful rainy Tuesday. And we're on the playground and we're getting it good. And of course, the CPL action continues tomorrow night with St. Lucia Kings going up against Guyana Amazon Warriors. And then on Friday, we have the St. Lucia Kings versus Jamaica Kingsmen. 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And of course, remember every Monday, Wednesday, and Friday at 10 o'clock, you can catch us right here on Hot FM for the Republic Bank CPL update. 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

like birthday greetings going on to my loving uncle Augustus Ivan, tripping on your body like mommy, aka Boy Boy of Newark. 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And that's coming from his loving niece Sheena, aka

Good morning, signing out. 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You know already. Have a fantastic one.

Good morning, Miss D. Happy Tuesday. Shout out to all my siblings, my 8 aunties, 3 uncles. Also to my friend Juliana, Shabin and Soraya. And that's coming from Julita in Rochester. Folks, check in. Is it still raining? Let us know what you're doing. What's the vibes?

Keith Achiko under the Cuisine Food Truck. Crew at Rodney Bay. Happy Tuesday. Hey, one day I have to check you guys out, you know. Send me your menu. And as we then bring up all the folks in the kitchen, getting ready for the lunchtime rush hour. The folks down at Haddas Ad,

0: Mwe ka isi fono, ma ka vin kweno. 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
1: Hey Steamboat, good morning. 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

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Problem. 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Miss Donna, Titili, Panos, Auntie Janice, my

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Hey. Whoever said we couldn't have a party in the morning?

Good morning. I'd like to shout out to Jano Ban Grilla. Shout out and happy birthday to DJ Showman. Oh boy, let me tell you, decreasing send me some pictures. There is some chicken frying. Some chicken wings. Looking good. So make sure you go and check them out. In Ronnie May, that's the D Cuisine food truck. Big up yourselves. Alright, folks. We're about to get ready to bring in the sweet and sour segment.

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Welcome. Check, check, check in and welcome. It's another segment on Sweet and Sour. On the playground. On the Supreme Sound. With yours truly, Daniel Dubois, Danny D. Oh, we had so much fun this morning. And we're about the final stretch before 10 o'clock. But right now it's Sweet and Sour. And of course, if you want to call, the number is 4581053. That's 4581053. And the WhatsApp number is 718-554-1005. That's 718-554-1005.

right, let's get into the scenario. Sharing my story because right now I need strength to leave the man I thought I would settle down and have a family with. I've been with my boyfriend for almost 13 years. We live together and have a child who's around 6. In the beginning, things were really good, but things changed when I got pregnant. It was almost as if he didn't want to be a father. I saw this man change. Nonetheless, we worked it out. Trust me, from since before pregnancy, I've been fighting for my relationship. I came from a home where it was just my mom and I promised myself that I would build and create a family of my own. I didn't want my children to not be from a loving home without a father. Fast forward, baby is here. He came around and he's a great father. Our daughter is in love with him. We worked and saved and extended on the house we live in. Even started a few hustles together. It sounds good, but folks, the man is a serial cheater and embarrasses me so much with the things he is doing. It is so bad when people come to me with stories. I just say, yes, yes, I know. I don't ask for all the times. They ask me if you and so-so, if you and so are still together. I guess my dream of having a tight-knit family has had me to accept worse and worse. He does not have any conflict resolution skills. When I try to bring up something or one of his cheating scandals, he tells me I should be happy he's here and building a life with me, and I should not worry about the other women he entertains. Now, mind you, I have no desire to be with any other man. I am busy and caught up raising my daughter. Our life is so intertwined that separating means leaving everything behind. When it comes to the house self, it's basically mine on family land that we work together on over time. I need to leave, but I can't. I want my family, but these days, I am asking at what cost?

sharing my story because right now I need strength to leave the man I thought I would settle down and have a family with. I've been with my boyfriend for almost 13 years. We live together and have a child who is around 6. In the beginning, things were really good, but things changed when I got pregnant. It was almost as if he didn't want to be a father. I saw this man change. Nonetheless, we worked it out. Trust me, from since before pregnancy, I've been fighting for my relationship. I came from a home where it was just my mom and I promised myself that I would build and create a family of my own. I didn't want my children to not be from a loving home without a father. Fast forward, baby is here. He came around and is a great father. Our daughter is in love with him. We worked and saved and extended on the house we live in. Even started a few small hustles together. It sounds good, but folks, the man is a serial cheater and embarrasses me so much with the things that he is doing. It is so bad that when people come to me with stories, I just say, yes, yes, I know. Don't ask for all the times they come and ask me if you and so and so are still together. I guess my dream of having a tight-knit family has had me to accept worse and worse. He does not have any conflict resolution skills. When I try to bring up something or one of his cheating scandals, he tells me I should be happy he is here and building a life with me, and I should not worry about the other women he entertains. Now, mind you, I have no desire to be with any other man. I am busy and caught up raising my daughter. Our life is so intertwined that separating means leaving everything behind. When it comes to the house self, it's basically mine on family land that we worked on together over time. I need to leave, but I can't. I want my family, but these days I am asking at what cost? So that's the scenario there for this morning, sweet and sour. To stay or not to stay. To be or not to be. The number to call is 458-1053. That's 458-1053. And the WhatsApp number is 718-554-1005. So in short, you want to keep your family together, but your partner at this rate is common law husband, eh? Says doesn't treat you good, is a serial cheater. And you're trying to stay because you want your family.

So let's get into the WhatsApp platform. Good morning, baby. Don't leave your man. Focus on your child and yourself. Ignore him and please tell the people you don't want to hear what they have to say. Most of them well want the man. I had a friend telling me these things now. Is she not there with the man and have a child?

me tell you, women end up staying so much longer. And I don't want to say women because I believe it's the same thing for men. And I tell you already, I'm Miss Diplomacy, Miss Diplomat. My role here is, to be fair, I'm just the host pal. So excuse me if I make generalizations sometimes for the topic at hand. We can only reflect on what's right there in front of us, yeah? But yes, I was saying, sometimes we stay a lot longer than we should. And I don't want to say for the wrong reasons, but sometimes maybe we have an idea that you're attached to this idea, you're attached to this dream, and then it's just not working out.

Good morning. Focus on you and your child. Sometimes holding on does more damage than letting go. You should never be afraid to start over.

0: Good morning, caller. You're on the air.
1: Yes. Good morning, miss.
0: Good morning, sir. How are you?
1: I am blessed and I'm highly favored.
0: Amen.
1: Well, my take on this is this. I'm not in the position to tell her what to do. But cheating, that's not of it. But sweetheart, you know what? You said he's a great man. He's a good man. He's a good father. He's a good provider. You have given him every plus a man deserved. And I respect you, sweetheart, because there's a lot of women don't give us men that, how you say that?
0: The props. The congratulations.
1: The props that we deserve. You understand?
0: And the praise.
1: And hey, you saying that he is doing everything in his powers to take care of his family. Now, again, I'm not saying that cheating is good. That's not what I'm saying. I am against that. But why should you leave something that is good, that you have no complaint? The only complaint that you have that he's cheating.
0: But that makes her unhappy. It makes her unhappy.
1: Well, sweetheart.
0: That's what you're saying, you know.
1: On his oath. Because the Bible says we all have sinned and fall short of his glory. You understand?
0: Yeah.
1: La pani yomun ki pani patient le latia. La pani yomun ki can live right on latia. We all have skeleton in our closets. We all.
0: Yeah.
1: Okay? Now, I'm not saying he's right. But what I'm saying is that do not throw a good thing to that. Don't do that. Put the man of Sidon as a woman. Let him know how you feel. We have a child together. We have a daughter. You're raising your child well. You're a good father. You're a good provider. But listen, tell me what about me that you don't like. Tell me what that don't quench your thirst when it comes to me. Let me know where I lack, so I could entertain you in that particular place. You know, so that in a relationship, it's communication.
0: Yeah.
1: Maybe like culture said, there is three sides to every story. Maybe that's her story, but what's the man's story?
0: Yeah.
1: Maybe he's a good provider, but she's not cooking for him.
0: Maybe
1: he's not having sex the way he's supposed to because she don't want. Because he just had a baby. Yeah. I'm tired. I'm all of that. So it comes with a lot.
0: Yeah.
1: It comes with a lot. So we have to be very careful. Careful. Anyway,
0: All right. So thank you very much. All right. God bless
1: you. You're most welcome.
0: Someone on the platform says, caller number 2, what is good about a cheating partner?

0: Sometimes you have to lose to win. All the things that you are staying in a relationship for is just a state of mind. Your child will be raised knowing that the way he treats you is acceptable. The house is material things, leave that alone. Run, mama, run. My dear, if you want to have a happy family and you know or have proof the man is a cheater, whether it's husband or common law and you can't take it anymore, you leave. But if you can't bear that pain and pressure, then you stay and try to make it work. But you also have to focus on the sanity of your child and yourself. The ball is in your court to stay or leave. Hello, sweet and sour family. Leave, not because of people, but because of your mental sanity and your daughter. The man is your business partner, not your man. Based on what you said, he is not empathetic. So tell me, how is that relationship healthy? Sis, save for a year and move on. Sweet and sour, you're on the air.
1: Bonjour, madam. Comment ça va?
0: Mela, mela. Saka fest.
1: Mela.
0: You breaking up, my lady? You on the road?
1: No.
0: Okay, go ahead. I hear you now.
1: Hear me now?
0: Yes. You can speak English, you know.
1: Speak English. Okay.
0: Yes. Yes, I know. I know. I know what you're doing. It's okay. It's all good. But go ahead, baby.
1: I never thought it's fixed. There's nothing good. You are sitting. You are doing whatever you want. And it's problem. Because I don't have a place to go, I'm still there. But I'm telling you, if you have a place to go, mama, you better run.
0: Mm-hmm.
1: Because it will get better.
0: Kui.
1: You can take off your time. You can take off your time.
0: Yes.
1: You can take off your time. Maybe you better run to that. I'm telling you, for 46 years.
0: Yeah.
1: And I will not listen to what people say telling me, don't go or whatever. It could be 100 years. And I cannot, I will run. And I tell you, that's it.
0: Yeah.
1: Thank you very much. Have a blessing.
0: You say bless too, darling. My dear writer, pray for Jehovah's guidance. He's the only answer. Someone says, tell the lady, act single, and you will see how the man changes. And even if he had changed, continue acting single. Because men will cheat. And Sour, you're on the air.
2: Yes, it's me again. Another thing I would like to say.
0: Yes, sir. Give it to us.
2: Okay. Now, I'm listening to the program. I'm hearing everybody saying, leave and go.
0: Mm-hmm.
2: I want to know something. Where in the Bible that says, that talks about bope, kiss priest?
0: Mm-hmm.
2: What sense it makes for her to leave? For her to have another body count on her body?
0: So, you only concerned about the woman body count. What about the man body count? And what about this lady? She's unhappy. So what's wrong if the woman don't want her man to be cheating on her, then, mister?
2: So that's what I said at first. Put him to sit down and explain the situation. Let him know what is bothering him.
0: Mm-hmm.
2: Sometimes men don't talk, but they are very observant.
0: Mm-hmm.
2: You understand? Most probably she lack somewhere. That's why he's cheating.
0: No, not all the time. When the man cheats, is because the woman is lacking. You know that. Yes. To me, I don't know. I have a problem with that. You know the woman say a serial cheater from since before she was pregnant. She's struggling with mate. And it's true. And you hear about these things since before she was pregnant. after she come pregnant again, she come and she's like, she's tired of it. They build a life in her mind, you know, we have done this thing. But the man continues to embarrass her. So much so when people come and say she ain't so and so. She say, yes, I know. When they come and they ask her if you and so and so together. So what the lady supposed to do? Just stay there and take and take and take? For what? To what you'll, end?
2: You all have a song in St. Lucia singing.
0: Mm.
2: Drink water and mind your business.
0: So, sir.
2: You need to mind the business. Because you know what's cooking in your pot.
0: Hey, baby. So, you have a family? I can't do it.
2: C'est pas ça, Nadia.
0: Mm-hmm. Well, it is what it is.
2: What I'm trying to say is, you. Huh?
0: I say it is what it is.
2: Yeah, but the man is doing what he's supposed to do. As a man, he's taking care of his responsibility. The only problem she's facing that he's cheating.
0: Eh.
2: Don't go away.
0: And nothing for that.
2: Pardon, so you're talk to the man.
0: So I could ask you a question. So let me ask you. You married?
2: Yeah.
0: You married?
2: No, I will never get married. Never.
0: Oh, okay. You have children?
2: Never.
0: You have no children?
2: I have 5 kids.
0: Okay. All right. And when they come to you and you ever cheat before? Have you been guilty of cheating?
2: Sweetheart.
0: Because we have in a conversation, I want to know. I want to know.
2: The only thing I will say to you.
0: Uh-huh.
2: The only thing I will say to you right now is, Lord Kote Manta.
0: Uh-huh. All right, pal. Bye-bye.
2: You take care.
0: Thank you. Yes, pal. Let me tell you, the men are coming out and defending the men. Eh? So right now it's on the table. The only thing he's doing is cheating. Oui, mama.

Someone say hey. But Jay's people, they're English with the WhatsApp. People that live in broken houses and still be good. Baby girl, start by loving yourself and every day you'll be happy.

0: Once a woman isn't happy, she needs to move on. It doesn't make any sense to stay. Even if you try to make it work and the man is in his constant cheating, he will never change. Love and put yourself and your daughter first, darling. Caller, men don't need a reason to cheat. You self know that. Observant my skin. If she is not satisfying, he should leave her. Not cheat and bring a disease home for her. Writer, leave before the man destroys your life. Sweet and sour, you're on the air.
1: Yeah, good morning.
0: But yes. The lady. You need to go somewhere quiet. Oh, lower down the volume on your radio.
1: Still ain't my problem.
0: All right. We'll have to drop that call. Try again, caller. You're sounding like you're underwater.

0: When they look, my audience want to know. The caller to call back. They want to know why he ran away when he get the question.
1: Hey, morning. I got the end part of it. It's really sad that, you know, some of us just don't really get the gist of the pain and the hurt of knowing that you love somebody and you try to hold on to whatever that's already not there. And some of us just think that we could fix people. We could fix nobody. The fact that you dealt with the cheating before you got pregnant and you allow yourself to get pregnant thinking you would change the situation, no, I fault her on that. A child should have never come into the mix. However, what's going to happen is going to happen. I mean, in my humble opinion, I would not stay. He could be a wonderful father. He could continue to take care of his family in terms of making sure our child is taken care of and he's physically involved in our child's life. But when it comes to us on the relationship level, no partner. You continue to be the world's most famous, wonderful, great man and cheating all you want to cheat. But I will go and make a life for me and our daughter to represent what a good relationship should be, when two people get together and communicate and talk and see what works for them and create a family. Because this is the height of stupidity and nonsense, if you ask me.
0: Mm-hmm. Hello, the man said, when the lady came to her, the writer said, the man said, you should be happy that I choose you to build and, you know, build this life with. And it's you I'm coming home to every night. The man knows exactly what he is doing. It's not the woman to put him down to sit and talk. Will that change the price of coffee? Chups turn. Sweet and sour, good morning. I have a problem with that caller. He only concerned about the image of the man, but now, not how the woman feel. I'm better knowing she ain't pack her bags yet. She better be the track star and run. Sweet and sour, you're on the air.
2: Morning, sweet and sour.
0: Good morning, darling. How are you?
2: Yeah, I'm not too good because I'm alone at my home, right? I'm aged and government doesn't put work in the country so men can work and make money, bring women in the home and this kind of thing. But I'm not too lonely because I can support myself, I can feed myself. When I'm hungry, I know what, because right now I'm cooking, okay? Mm-hmm. So I'm a budget. So I say I'm good, I'm great. I don't want to waste my time too much. That last caller, the lady, yeah, she hit the nail on the head, okay? I always agree with her talk because she got it. And I want to say to that writer, you move on with your life and just take it like, do not rush into any relationship as yet, because it seems that you're not locked with men. And forget about that stupid guy that cheating on you. Although not all men, but men like to cheat. But yeah. Some men just greedy of it. Mm-hmm. You understand? So you take your daughter and you move on. And if you say, can you go in? You say, can you do good shit? Because it's over what? It's a man or a man. Because it's a content, continue, but it's a change, it's a change. He say, he can say that. But if he can say that, he can make a condom. Because I say, I'm not a man. I'm a
0: man.
2: I'm a condom, I'm a man. Yes. I'm a man. But I hear him make a condom. I don't like condom. Flesh to flesh.
0: Oh my goodness.
2: So, okay?
0: Yes, sir.
2: Bye bye.
0: Kite, monsieur, right? Kite.
2: Okay,
0: bye. Bye bye. All right, it's 10 o'clock. It's 10:01. Last one from the platform. Men cheat because they want to cheat. Even if you try your best to be good to them, they'll find a reason to cheat. They will start treating you bad because they believe they get something better out there. All right. Interesting story this morning. Well, I guess it's time for my $2.50. I don't know. I'm really disappointed in some of the reviews that I got. But it's good to just, you know, unraveling it. Unravel it, because that's life, eh? Someone says, I like that caller. Some men cheat, but some men greedy. Look, I think the writer really placed it out all there for her. She's like, you know, she struggled with her relationship from before she was pregnant. She's trying her best to create this family and work hard together and, you know, build something. But she's tired of how the man treats her and cheats on her and embarrasses her. Now, mind you, in that same speed, they have women that don't care. They don't care. They're actually happy with that kind of arrangement. They live in there. Once a man come home, I'm happy. So at the end of the day, it comes down to the woman, and she has a right to say, she ain't like that. It's a no for me. And I think in this life, we all have to prioritize our mental health, our safety as well. And sometimes, you know, even though you had an idea or a dream, if it ain't working, you have to juxtapose that against the reality. So my dear, I bid you well. And at the end of the day, it comes down to what's best for you and your daughter. And if you're tired, take horn and the embarrassment and the cheating, it's your right to walk away. And of course, for everybody, we should never be afraid to start over if we have to. Because you never know what's on the other side. So that's it from me. That was Sweet and Sour for today. Tuesday, the 18th of August, 2026. And that's how the cookie crumbles. Thank you so much for sending in your scenario. Each and every one of you who called and gave your feedback. Thank you so much. So that's it for the playground today. My name is Daniel Dubois. It's always a pleasure, always a joy. It's 10 o'clock. I wonder if it's raining. What's the weather saying? Whatever you guys doing, be safe, be vigilant. And until tomorrow, stay blessed, be safe. And I, Danny D, I am outside.

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You're locked into your number one station, Hot FM 105.3 and 96.1, The Supreme Sound. Oh, yes, indeed, it's your shooting the big guy, and yes, I'm in the building. Alongside me is the one and only DJ Big Mac. Yes, the big guy's in entertainment. We're locked in. And I must say, I can see clearly now the rain is gone. Bright, beautiful sunshine on the outside. And for those of you already at the GOB, let me tell you, good morning. And as you go through your day, don't let anybody steal your joy, your peace, or your happiness. And remember, the only opinion of you that matters is the one of yourself. So as you go through the day, if anybody tried to discourage you, don't take them on. Hey, link me on the WhatsApp platform, 718-554-1005. That number again is 718-554-1005. Hey, let's party.

0: And right about now, I'm going to read to you my inspirational quote of the day. And it simply says, don't let a slow start convince you that you won't have a great finish. Keep moving, keep believing, keep pushing. Your time is coming. Stay focused. Once again, it reads, don't let a slow start convince you that you won't have a great finish. Keep moving, keep believing, keep pushing. Your time is coming. Stay focused.
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All right, then, let's head over to the WhatsApp platform. It is what says, Grand Rising Big Guy, have a blessed and safe Tuesday. Greetings coming from Pinky in Barbados. Oh, thank you very much, Pinky, and same to you as well. And big up to all our listeners over in Barbados. How y'all doing this morning? Hey, how's the weather over there? I hope you're having a bright sunshine like we are. Hey, much love.

And as well as good morning, big guy. Bless Tuesday to you and the DJ. Michelle locked in, Big Up Heart FM, for doing a great job. Thank God for life. Oh yes, indeed, Michelle, big up yourself. Thank you for remaining loyal to Heart FM. Always locked in, I must say.

And a special good morning goes out to Miss Delma Fred Lockton. How you doing? Big up to you and your family. And big up to Deanne of Denry, celebrating her birthday. May she live to see many more birthdays to come with good health and strength. God is with her from her four children and her sister Shirley on your special day. Happy birthday, enjoy. And that's also from Delma Fred.

0: Happy birthday.
1: Special good morning to you, my darling big guy. 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Happy birthday to you. I would like to send happy birthday to Abner Karu of Shase, coming from his father, Didi, mother, Gillen, two brothers, Candy and Linston, and grandmother, Nani Yo. Keshma and Omisha and Trisha, these greetings are coming from Auntie Monica Daisy Abner. I cannot wait for Saturday. Sweet 16 today, my boy. Happy birthday, boo-boo.

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And that's just in. An ID card belonging to Sabinas Noel. I hope I said that right. Sabinas Noel of Grand Rivière Denry. Your ID card was found in a boss issue. So if you, if anybody knows Sabinas Noel, please let him know that he can call a good friend of mine, Ghana, at 721-3355. Sabinas Noel, your ID card was found. So you can call 721-3355 to receive your ID card. And if you don't contact him today, you might just have to go to the Grizzly station to receive it. So anybody who knows of Sabinas Noel of Grand Rivière Denry, please let him know that his ID card was found. And he can call 721-3355. If you don't contact him today, you might just have to pick it up at the Grizzly police station. All right, let's get back to the music.

And this one says, good morning, big guy. A blessed Tuesday to you. Greetings to my two daughters, Kiva and Kanisha. Also to my one and only son, M. Dexter. Coming from their mom, Boss Lady Jew in Rochester. Love you

Big guy, blessed Tuesday to you at Hot FM. It's a big girl. I'm here at work enjoying the music. Hope you guys have a wonderful day. Want to say thank you on behalf of the staff right here at Hot FM. Hey, big up to you as well. Hope you have a wonderful and productive day as well, darling. Much love to you, right?

Hey, this one says, good morning to you, my big guy. I would like to send with the greetings to my loving niece, Leanne Flaviana Edmund of Barbados, who is celebrating her birthday today. This greeting's coming from her Auntie Dora, Auntie Georgie, and the entire family. And not forgetting her grandmother, Utilda Flavian, a.k.a. Tita of P.I. Hey, so big up you, darling. Enjoy your birthday.

I not going no small fet. 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Only big fet with big flag going overhead like canopy. 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

0: It is now 11 o'clock in St. Lucia and the rest of the Caribbean. Hey, this is where we come to the end of the 5 minutes sponsored by Domino's Pizza. Hey, children, are you ready? Your principal is in the building. Looking sharp as ever. It is now time for a school party. Your principal, Sir Jordan. Good morning, sir. How are you doing?
1: Fabulous, young man.
0: All right. So, kids, you heard him. That means class is in session.

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See you guys are assembling very nicely. Sue, of course. 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I want to thank our corporate sponsors for making School Party a reality. Big up to our friends from Big Gardens Resort, also from MNC Drugstore, and from People's Books. And yes, it's People's Discounts, Books, and More. Read more, learn more, earn more. Well, you know how we do it in the classroom. We maintain some order and some decorum, and the class is always educational, and your job is to just pay attention. So, some of the items being introduced in the classroom. We have Did You Know? We also have a section called Tips for Kids, St. Lucian Teaching Icons, Main Subject Trivia Quiz, Name That Theme or Movie, Break Time, Spelling Bee. Of course, we have St. Lucia We Love, St. Lucian Historical Facts, Jeopardy Style, and of course, Sharon must answer by starting with What Is, again. So we'll ask you, what is today? No, today is... No, you can't answer. So your response is supposed to be, what is today is Tuesday, right? So you always have to respond with what is first and then your answer, Jeopardy style. Of course, we got Community Diary and school. We're talking about the schools, various schools around the island, registration, orientation, and what you need to know moving into this, what we call a new term for most students. All right, yes. Good morning to all the teachers who are probably getting ready for next week, prepping already. Those probably the gardeners, the carpenters, who are in the back, we say chalking it before school opens. We have one section called homework. Not one cannot leave the classroom without. But yesterday we did not have homework, but today there's a possibility that we will be having some homework. So to participate in school party, what you need to do, class, is simply calling or your parents or friends, please assist the children, 4581053, or the WhatsApp platform is 718-554-1005. Again, it's 718-554-1005. That's on the WhatsApp platform. We're asking you guys to please send in the voice note. Do not text your answer. Again, do not text your answer. Send it via voice note. And 4581053, number in studio. You know how we do. Let's get the ball rolling. Of course, school party, our prizes are includes, of course, passes. Here it says the passes to Splash Island Water Park. That's compliments Bay Gardens. Also, you get a standard day pass or day passes at Bay Gardens Beach Resort and Spa. Aquaventure day passes, lunch certificates. MNC Drugstore, we got some backpacks, some cool ones I should mention. Scanners and it says scanner and a projector for the winning school who takes part in our question and answer department. That's, of course, every Wednesday you get to call in and tell us a bit about your school. So, guys, pay attention. Class continues. We're doing fun facts at this time. So, again, remember, at any given time, a quiz could be placed to you based on some of the fun fact mentioned during class. So, again, please pay attention. All right, so here's one for you guys. Your hair and nails are made mostly of proteins called catechin. Once again, your hair and nails are made from mostly a protein called catechin. Hair and nails are made mostly of tough fibrous proteins called catechin. The strong structural material also forms the outer layer of the skin and protects the body from damage. Did you know? Here's another fun fact. Some flowers only open at night. Yeah, like for real. Some flowers literally open only at night. And yes, many fascinating plants open only in the dark.
They do this to sync with nighttime helpers like moths and bats instead of daytime bees. So we understand, daytime the bees get their share and nighttime the moths and the bats get theirs as well. So we do it for the night shift as well, yeah, basically. The moon affects Earth's ocean tides. Did you know that? Yes, it does. The moon affects Earth's ocean tides. The moon affects the Earth's ocean tides primarily through its gravitational pull, which creates two water bulges on opposite sides of the planet. As the Earth turns on its axis, different coastal areas move through these what we call bulges to create a daily high and low tide. That's why we have high tide and low tide. Did you know that? The word alphabet comes from the first two letters of the Greek alphabet, alpha and beta. Get it? The word alphabet came from the first two letters of the Greek alphabet, alpha and beta.

0: All right, guys, so it's about that time we got to call us in. Number in studio again is 458-10053. Are we doing today's social studies? And the question is for persons between the ages of 4 and 8. Again, your question today is in social studies, and we're looking for somebody to call in between the age of 4 and 8. Your question today is, what is a sibling? 458-10053. Or send the voice note to 718-554-1005. All right, I believe the phone lines are already ringing, so let's head to the phone lines. Again, the question asks, what is a sibling? Heart of Him, good morning, classroom, you're in.
1: Good morning.
2: Good morning.
0: Good morning. Could you please turn down the volume of your radio? Thank you.
2: Morning.
0: Good morning, young man. So you heard the question, what is a sibling?
2: A brother or sister.
0: Okay, a brother or sister who has?
3: The same parent.
0: Uh-huh, or same parent as you.
2: You.
0: That is correct, young man. You are correct. Thank you. That is a sibling. A sibling is a brother or sister who has the same parent or parents as you.

0: Well, it looks like the whole family's paying attention over there in Choiseul. So, let's see what's happening. Again, a question to ask. What is a sibling? A sibling is a brother or sister who has the same parent or parents as you. If you have a brother, he is your sibling. If you have a sister, she is your sibling. If you have both brother and sister, they are siblings. Congratulations to Mr. Mitchell over in Choiseul, representing the Delce Combined School. Fabulous. All right, guys. Well, we got a pause for break. We shall return right after this. Remember, after break, we'll be talking about tips for kids on healthy hygiene habits, eating and drinking as well.
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All my students, welcome back. Settle down, settle down. Let's get the ball rolling. There will be two volunteers when you go for a break. What you should be doing, right? Yes, spend some time, do what you got to do, but always remember that you got about a few minutes to relax, you know, get yourself together, and you come back to the classroom. Don't come back to the classroom all excited. Not in that way, but in the other way. Excited to learn, yes. All right, so how we settle our class? Again, we're doing tips for kids on healthy hygiene habits, eating and drinking habits as well. Today we shall discuss good touch and bad touch. Yeah, you should know them, students. Good touch and bad touch, students. Well, you should know. Okay, so let's go. Teaching children about safe and unsafe touch helps them understand the body boundaries, recognize inappropriate behavior, and know where to seek help. So we're talking about good or safe touch. These are touches that generally make a child feel safe, comfortable, cared for, and respected. Good or safe touch. These are touches that generally make a child feel safe, comfortable, cared for, and respected. A parent or trusted adult giving a child a hug when the child is comfortable with it, holding hands with while crossing the street, a teacher giving high five or a handshake, a doctor examining a child when necessary with appropriate adult involvement and explanation. Again, we're talking about good or safe touch. Helping a young child when they are injured or need assistance. Comforting a pat on the shoulder when welcomed. Again, we're talking about good or safe touches or touch. Now, we'll talk about bad, unsafe, or unwanted touch. Students should know when a touch is not okay, or if it hurts, scares, confuses, or embarrasses, or even makes them uncomfortable. Teaching a child private body parts without a legitimate reason is one. Again, teaching a child private body parts without a legitimate reason. That's bad, unsafe, or unwanted touch. Asking the child to touch another person's private body parts. Touching someone after they have said no or ask the person to stop. Again, we're talking about bad, unsafe, or unwanted touch. Hitting, kicking, punching, pinching, or deliberately hurting someone is bad, unsafe, or unwanted touch. Forcing someone to hug, kiss, or sit on someone's lap. Not at all. Any touch that an adult or older person deliberately hurting someone is bad, unsafe, or unwanted touch. Forcing someone to hug, kiss, or sit on someone's lap.

about it. That was it for today on Good or Safe Touch, Bad, Unsafe, or Unwanted Touch. Children, please be safe. All right, class. We're heading back to doing some schoolwork. So, get that phone ready. The WhatsApp people are going to talk after the fact. I'll tell you what again. You got to be quick on the WhatsApp platform, because the 458 platform is moving rather quickly as well. So, gotta keep my eyes on the left and the right side at the same time, class. So, here's your question today. We're doing St. Lucian geography. And remember, you must answer the question with what is, and then your answer. Here's your question. Attention, please. Attention. Yes, you. You want to come and teach a class? Oh, okay. I just want to know. You talking more than me? Anyhow, listen. Here we go. What is the name of the UNESCO World Heritage Site containing the pitons? Again, what is the name of the UNESCO World Heritage Site containing the pitons? 4581053 or 718-554-1005.

0: What is Pigeon Island?
1: Is that what you're saying? No, the answer is not Pigeon Island. Hard FM, good morning. You're in the classroom.
2: Good morning.
1: Good morning. Where are you calling from?
2: Newport.
1: All right. So you heard the question, and what is your answer?
2: What is the Pitons Management Area?
1: I beg your pardon?
2: What is the Pitons Management Area?
1: And that is absolutely correct. What is the Pitons Management Area? Yes. So you understand the WhatsApp platform? Yes, you got the incorrect answer, but my phone rang got the right answer. Hold the line, tell how to collect your prize. Keep it locked.

0: Wow, that's great.
1: Yeah, I wish I had a song.
2: Yeah, well, Big Bird can hear Elmo's.
1: How?
2: Well, just sing Big Bird instead of Elmo.
0: Great idea.
1: Here I go.

0: love to sing. La la la la. Snappy song.
1: So big up to our second winner. Yes, he answered correctly. The question is, what is the name of the UNESCO World Heritage Site containing the pitons? Pitons were mentioned at the end. The correct answer is the pitons management area. Location, southwestern coast of St. Lucia, near the town of Sufre. Gopitor is 770 meters and PDBitor 743 meters. Come on, Scooby-Doo, I see you. Geothermal activity is happening over there. Includes the Sulphur Springs complex, driving volcano, marine life, extensive coral reefs, covering a large portion of the marine area. All right, kids. Just want to remind you guys that tomorrow being Wednesday, every Wednesday, kids, you are asked to call and answer a question about their school or a related topic. Stand a chance to win a scanner and a projector for your school at the end of this back-to-school promotion. Of course, it's all compliments M&C Drugstore. And again, today's question, or should I say tomorrow's question? It's Tuesday, can't answer the question today. I'll answer that question tomorrow. But again, of course, answers can be sent via WhatsApp at 718-554-1005, or you can call us in at 45-81053. That's tomorrow, Wednesday. Get a chance to win a scanner and projector for your school. Well, class, look like we've been nice to you guys this week. Homework is on a down low. So, you have no homework today. So, on behalf of the rest of the school, well, thank you for being a part of school party. Now, students, tomorrow same time, gotta be early, 11 o'clock to 11:30. I want to thank our sponsors for making a school party a reality. 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Class dismissed.

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8: 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Can't offer them the like people. You're the man Jews representing Hot FM. You know what I mean? Number one in a St. Lucia. Jews say keep it locked.

0: America.
1: And it's about 38 minutes after the hour of 11 o'clock.
2: Yeah, black fire. We don't have a wire on them now.
1: Hey, let's head back to the White Star platform. This one says, good morning, Hot FM crew. Thank you for waking us up and bringing joy to our day. Sending heartfelt wishes for a birthday, heavenly, for happy heavenly birthday to my beloved auntie Mariana. May her soul continue to rest peacefully in eternal love.

And that's what's a good morning. Start your Tuesday with faith and let the blessings of this morning guide you to a peaceful day. It also says, forget yesterday. It's already forgotten you. Don't sweat tomorrow. You haven't met yet. Instead, open your eyes and your heart to a truly precious gift. You're already whole. Today is your invitation, your clean page, your second chance. What you do with it and what makes it precious. Tuesday blessings. And that's coming from Auntie Jackie.

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Damn.

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God's blessing to you to see many, many years with God's love and grace. Good health along the life. And greetings coming from your loving family, friends, fans of Radio Land. Enjoy your special celebration. 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Thank God for his grace. May God richly bless you and keep you in good health. 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Enjoy your special celebration today. All coming from Auntie Jackie.

0: 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Rocking and giving it to the music.
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1: 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I am Daniela Edwin with the Hot 7 TV Midday News. 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Thank you for joining us. On Monday afternoon, a heated dispute between two brothers in Denry crossed a dangerous line. One brother was allegedly stabbed and left covered in blood before being beaten repeatedly with a cutlass by his brother. Residents rushed to intervene as the injured man lay on the ground, pleading for the assault to stop.
10: Many individuals have not accepted the results after the December 1st, 2025 general election, in which the Sinusha Labour Party secured 14 out of the 17 seats in the House of Assembly, allowing Pierre to retain the office of Prime Minister. Calling it a march of progress, Prime Minister Philippe J. Pierre called supporters to participate in a planned walk to demonstrate the strength of his government as political tensions continue with the opposition. The Prime Minister's comments come from the Castries East 38th Annual General Meeting on Sunday, 16th August. Pierre made the remarks as he addressed supporters, suggesting that the upcoming activity will demonstrate where the strength of political support lies.
11: So, very soon, we're going to be organizing another march of progress to bring people on the streets.
10: He said the planned walk would demonstrate the level of public support for his government, following what he described as provocative actions and statements by the opposition supporters. Philip added that the event would provide an opportunity to demonstrate where political authority and public support lie.
11: Now they'll see who bad. Because when you have to go behind the radio station and talk nonsense, we're bringing people to show who controls this country.
10: The Prime Minister also said his supporters would take over the streets of Castries, arguing that the demonstration would reflect the will of the people who he said believe his government is firmly in control.
11: We take it over Castries. We walk in the streets because the people say we run things. And no man, no matter who he thinks he is, will ever be able to stop the people of St. Lucia from expressing their love and their solidarity for the St. Lucia Labour Party.
10: The planned walk is expected to draw attention as political tensions continue, with Pierre maintaining that his administration has the support of the people. For Hot 7 TV News, I am Ethne Brown reporting.
1: From brothers in conflict to a family in crisis, a missing persons case has taken a troubling turn. A woman with Down syndrome is at the center of an alleged sexual assault investigation after she reportedly went missing from her home on Saturday night. A sister says she became alarmed after discovering she was gone and later learned the 24-year-old had been taken to the market by an unknown individual. Police are now investigating the circumstances surrounding her disappearance and the alleged assault.
12: The sister of a woman with Down syndrome says her sibling was allegedly sexually assaulted after disappearing from the Chaussee Road home on Saturday night. Kenika Mitchell says the incident happened around 10:15 p.m. while she was in the bathroom and did not hear her sister leave the house. When she realized her sister was gone, Mitchell became concerned and immediately began searching for her. She later learned that her sister had reportedly been taken to the market by an unidentified person.
13: I asked people and then I got information saying that a fella took her to the Western they have in Spider Market at 6 night. As far as I feel a story from somebody else. Now, after that, I still look in the morning and they still saying, okay, if she was by the market, she was somebody here by the market, sit down. You understand? So I'm like, I don't want to adjourn yet the current time she come back. Like in the afternoon time she come back, I actually called in case and I should watch her, I sitting her. So I questioned her. You understand? Like, she's still a mother person and she was molested. You understand? And right now, that man was still waiting for the chicken because she was sexual assaulted. And she's a special, she's a dog syndrome, she's gonna speak for herself. I don't tell her, the girl gonna speak for herself. He's obviously sex the person, sex her. He's obviously, he's that you do.
12: Although she may appear much younger, the woman is 24 years old and originally from St. Vincent. She was brought to St. Lucia following the death of her mother, with her 19-year-old sister now caring for her.
13: She's looking like a girl, small. She's small, a little child, looking like. Mm-hmm. She's a little girl.
12: Yeah.
13: You understand? And I have been asking for help from my father to put her in a home, for just for her to be saved. You're my mother, not there. It's just me alone. They give me all the struggle for myself. I'm 19 years old. I'm the last one to take all the pain. It's a lot. I can't be myself for myself. I can't be life for myself. And you're giving me all the just a little help I need for her.
12: She's now appealing for help and support with her sister.
13: I need it because I went to NS. I went to all over the place. They all said they don't call me nothing. No one will call and tell me anything. I don't want to be an assistant. Put her in a school, put her in a home somewhere, you know, she's okay, that she has been cured. And I have family members that refuse to help out. And there's no situation, no my situation, my mother not there. It's just us alone in the middle, they don't want to help.
12: The investigation on this matter remains ongoing as officers work to establish the facts and determine whether anyone will face charges. For Hot 7 News, I'm Chloe Dantes reporting.
1: As violence mounts, one minister says retreating the symptom, not the cause. Minister of Equity and Social Justice, Emma Hippolyte, has said St. Lucia must address crime long before young people become involved in criminal activity. She is calling for stronger families, greater support for youth, and more opportunities to help tackle crime at its roots.
10: Speaking at the 2026 Brian Bernard Commemorative Lecture, Minister for Equity and Social Justice, Honorable Emma Hippolyte, called for a stronger national focus on families, youth development, and creating meaningful opportunities for young people. Hippolyte said that crime prevention must begin long before a young person becomes involved in criminal activity, noting that it starts at the grassroots level.
14: While effective law enforcement remains essential, we must also recognize that sustainable crime prevention begins long before crime and criminal behavior take root.
10: The minister acknowledged that strong and effective law enforcement remains necessary, but lasting crime prevention must also address the circumstances in which young people grow up and the opportunities available to them.
14: It begins in our homes, where values are first instilled. It continues in our schools, where young men, young minds are nurtured and encouraged to dream. It is reinforced in our communities through positive role models, mentorship, recreational opportunities, and access to education, employment, and social support.
10: Hippolyte also pointed to the transfer of young people from the Bodile Correctional Facility to the Boys Training Center as one of the measures aimed at providing greater support, guidance, and opportunities for rehabilitation.
14: We have to see how what provision we make to remove our juvenile offenders out of the Bodile Correctional Facility. Because when I go there and I see we have young persons below the age of 18 there, and they have committed hard crimes, but I see they're in the wrong university. Because if we have to transform them, then that's not a place for them.
10: She reiterated that crime prevention cannot be left to law enforcement alone, maintaining that meaningful and lasting solutions require collaboration across society.
14: It is all of us coming together and see what part, what slice of that pie we take, how we bring it together, and how we ring-fence our young children.
10: The minister stated that a lasting response to crime requires early intervention, stronger support systems, and real prospects for young people, with every sector of society playing a role in building safer communities. For Hot 7 TV News, I am Ethne Brown reporting.
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17: 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When the device says scanning is complete, accept the channels found and close the menus.
1: Welcome back. Prime Minister Philip J.P.S. says a walk will demonstrate continued support for his government. He says the event comes amid ongoing political tensions and claims that some opposition supporters have yet to accept the election outcome.
10: Many individuals have not accepted the results after the December 1st, 2025 general election in which the Sinusal Labour Party secured 14 out of the 17 seats in the House of Assembly, allowing Pierre to retain the office of Prime Minister. Calling it a march of progress, Prime Minister Philippe J. Pierre called supporters to participate in a planned walk to demonstrate the strength of his government as political tensions continue with the opposition. The Prime Minister's comments come from the Castries East 38th Annual General Meeting on Sunday, 16th August. Pierre made the remarks as he addressed supporters, suggesting that the upcoming activity will demonstrate where the strength of political support lies.
11: So, very soon, we're going to be organizing another march of progress to bring people on the streets.
10: He said the planned walk would demonstrate the level of public support for his government, following what he described as provocative actions and statements by the opposition supporters. Philip added that the event would provide an opportunity to demonstrate where political authority and public support lie.
11: Now they'll see who bad. Because when you have to go behind the radio station and talk nonsense, we're bringing people to show who controls this country.
10: The Prime Minister also said his supporters would take over the streets of Castries, arguing that the demonstration would reflect the will of the people who he said believe his government is firmly in control.
11: We take it over Castries. We walk in the streets because the people say we run things. And no man, no matter who he thinks he is, will ever be able to stop the people of St. Lucia from expressing their love and their solidarity for the St. Lucia Labour Party.
10: The planned walk is expected to draw attention as political tensions continue, with Pierre maintaining that his administration has the support of the people. For Hot 7 TV News, I am Ethne Brown reporting.
1: The Ministry of Education continued preparations for the upcoming school year with a focus on equipping students for the future. The minister said efforts to improve school infrastructure and provide grants to students should be carefully planned and not rushed.
18: Education Minister Kenton Kazimi said school-related work and matters affecting students should not be rushed. He noted that such matters had to be properly addressed within the school closure period to ensure that schools reopened without issues.
19: Education is something that needs to be done in a level of peace and tranquility for our students. And the Ministry of Education believes in that. And under my tenureship, I've made it very, very clear that everything has to be done early. And so you would have seen that even before school was closed, in terms of the laptops, in terms of the procurement of those laptops, we did not hesitate to go along and do it as soon as possible.
18: The minister also addressed this matter is also in the distribution of $500 bursary checks to the parents of 1,900 students who sat the 2026 CPEA examinations, and also provided much-needed financial assistance. The Department of Education and Digital Transformation concluded the island-wide distribution, with the grants helping parents meet the needs of their children as they moved on to the next stage of their education.
19: Do we have over 600 individuals applying for some back-to-school support to get checks out this week? And so those checks would be pretty much to augment all what this government has already done for people in the inner communities to ensure that they are more comfortable when September hits.
18: Casimir noted the importance of supporting students in building a better future, stressing that young people remained the key to national development and progress. For 7 TV News, Josiah Bissett reporting.
1: The St. Lucia Kings sit second in the CPL standings after their latest defeat. They will look to bounce back against the Guyana Amazon Warriors on Wednesday, August 19th. Chloe Dantas reports.
12: The St. Lucia Kings suffered their second defeat of the CPL season on Sunday, August 16th, falling to the Barbados Tridents by 9 runs at the Darren Sammy Cricket Grounds. Rain shortened the match to 18 overs, with Shafane Rutherford smashing 61 from 31 balls to help Barbados post 177 for 5. St. Lucia fought back through Captain Roston Chase's 34 and a brilliant 63 from local star Akimo Geese, who blasted 6 sixes and 3 fours. The Kings needed 29 from the final over. But despite Matthew Ford hitting 14 from the first 3 balls, Barbados held their nerve to close out the win. The defeat leaves the St. Lucia Kings in second place with a 50% win rate. Just days earlier, on Friday, August 14th, the Kings secured their second win of the CPL season, edging past the Antigua and Barbuda Falcons by 3 wickets, with only 2 balls to spare, despite difficult weather conditions. Now the Kings will look to get back on track when they face the Ghana Amazon Warriors on Wednesday, August 19th. For Hot 7 News, I'm Chloe Dantes reporting.
1: That's it for the Midday News Edition for today, Tuesday, August 18th. I am Daniela Edwin. 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

And this is your midday weather report for today, the 18th of August, 2026. Your forecaster, McLean Jean-Baptiste. Present weather at Uranora Airport is fair. Present weather at GFL Charles Airport is cloudy. Present temperature at Uranora Airport is 30 degrees Celsius or 86 degrees Fahrenheit. Last night minimum temperature at Uranora Airport was 24 degrees Celsius or 75 degrees Fahrenheit. Winds at Uranora Airport is blowing from the east-southeast at 8 miles per hour or 13 kilometers. Relative humidity at Uranora Airport is 79%. Rainfall in the 24-hour period that ended at 8 a.m. today at Uranora Airport of 40.7 millimeters and at JFL Charles Airport of 13.7 millimeters. Total rainfall for the month of August so far at Uranora Airport is 71.3 millimeters and at JFL Charles Airport 81.6 millimeters. Sunset today at 6:24 p.m. Sunrise tomorrow at 5:51 a.m. Forecast for St. Lucia valid for the next 24 hours. Winds will be blowing from between the east and east southeast near 15 miles per hour or 24 kilometers. Weather fair to occasionally cloudy skies with a few showers. Marine forecast foresees in a 25 mile or 40 kilometer radius of St. Lucia. Tides for the Castries Harbour low at 12:53 p.m. and high at 7:24 p.m. Tides for Beaufort Bay low at 2:20 p.m. and high at 8:31 p.m. Seas are slight to moderate with waves 3 to 5 feet or 0.9 to 1.5 meters. Forecast for the Lesser Antilles, partly cloudy to cloudy skies with a few scattered showers over the Leeward Islands. Elsewhere, fair to partly cloudy skies with a few showers. Tropical weather outlook. Weak unstable conditions will cause some cloudy periods and showers over the northern portion of the region during the next 24 hours. Generally stable and dry conditions will prevail elsewhere. Two tropical waves located over the central and far eastern tropic Atlantic are moving westward at 15 and 12 miles or 24 and 19 kilometers respectively. Tropical cyclone formation is not expected over the tropic Atlantic during the next 7 days. And once again, your forecast for St. Lucia. Winds will be blowing from between the east and east-southeast near 15 miles per hour or 24 kilometers. Weather fair to occasionally cloudy skies with a few showers. And this was your midday weather report for today, the 18th of August, 2026. Your forecaster, McLean Jean-Baptiste.

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We're changing lives. Hey, this is where we come to the end of the 15-minute sponsored by our friends over at CBN. It's now 11 minutes to the hour of 2 o'clock. Hey, let's get back to the music.

It is now 2 o'clock in St. Lucia and the rest of the Caribbean. Hey, my time is here. Let me tell you, I'm enjoying the music right now. I don't want to leave.

Hey, big up to the man, DJ Stan on 1s and 3s right now. Rocking and giving it to the music. Yes, he remains until about 3 o'clock this afternoon. I now make way for the man, Mr. Jordan himself. It was a pleasure being in your company today. I'll be back here tomorrow, same time, God's willing. 10 to 2. Do continue to enjoy the rest of your Tuesday afternoon. And as I take my leave, always remember that before you try and change the world, you gotta change yourself. It all starts with the man in the mirror. Hey, stay positive, stay blessed. And with that, the big guy just left the building.

afternoon. What a Tuesday by a hot one too, boy. 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I sail, boy, 9 months later. That never happened, a boy. Nobody make love this morning, they run. It's too hot now, boy. It's too hot. You can say hi to our friends locked in on the international scene. Those across the region, Bonaparte,

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1: 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Number one in a St. Lucia. 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

0: Just a gentle reminder, welcome to Half an Hour with our friends from Quartz, bringing value home. Ones and Trees, it'll be Lucian Canadian boy. When you go out over 2 days, you come back with a little accident, you know? Like, what's happening, my brother?
1: Hey, Jordan, what's going on, man? What's going on, man? It's been long, man. What's about,
0: yeah,
1: man?
0: Yeah, I'm a foreign accident, man. All right, man.
1: So you trying to give me a joke, boy?
0: No, DJ Dale.
1: Ah, but you didn't miss me, man.
0: Nah.
1: You didn't miss up on that, guys?
0: Nah, boy. I'm happy for you guys when you're outside.
1: No, but you didn't miss up on that, guys. You didn't miss company, guys. Wow, guys. Yes, I break my heart, guys.
0: I break it. I tell you, keep it real, my G. When you go outside, I'm happy for you.
1: You're happy for me. But I just miss you when you go outside.
0: No, the drama, like the road, the geometry, like. Like.
1: But you know how we do it.
0: Lucian's
1: you know.
0: Die.
1: Yeah, man.
0: Welcome back, my G.
1: Thank you very much.
0: Monitor and respect.
1: Yeah, man. We there.
0: Yeah. All.
1: You see you guys, sir. Let me go back and do my work.
0: Yeah, for true.
1: Yeah, man.
0: Kind of work done. Homie, you're tired of it?
1: Yeah, man. I still have strength.
0: Happy for you, my G. I leave it right there. I still happy for you, though. Keep it
1: there.
0: Happy for
1: you. Keep it going. Keep it going.
0: That's
1: for
0: important.
1: Real.
0: Yeah. DJ Tell is back on the Walls and Trees. Had a vacation. Yeah, he had one to finish him, is he? Club Radio. Club is out. DJ Tell, Mr. Jordan, Crazy Mix. Hills and Valleys. Butcher. Hey, Mr. Bus Driver. Oh, a fellow told me this morning, boy, big us up today. I tell him, well, this morning it was raining, actually. And I said to him, my brother, remember that since it's raining today, put the AC on in the vehicle. No guns with the customers. Put the AC on. See, remember, I'm go troop, see, guys. They are with you. We got all of us drivers. Lucky when they come down, hold up today, boy. You're lucky when they come down today. Don't let them fall. Anyhow, so we move still. We got the bus drivers once again, of course. And Hall FM turned up north, south, east, and west. I am happy. Gaga man.

0: But you are asking Chronics one question, boy. 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
1: No.
0: Hey, hi, Mr. Jermaine. Or is it by New York locked in? 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They don't know. Hey, that's Sharon. And I said they

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To all the godfathers who set it. 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

0: Quartz bringing value home right at 105.96.1. First of all, just serve it, take it. What's up? What's up? That is why what?
1: That is why.
0: Yeah, right.
1: I am a one-man girl.
0: Yeah, right.
1: I am a one-man woman. I am a one-man.
0: Maybe in 1985, but not in 2000.

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to work. Oh, I mean, oh, is he at work? 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Super sexy locked in. Dearly miss you. Right there. Hey, Miss G, what's up, girl?

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Hey, we got the Choha locked in. 6 for 7 says, finally, my man is back. A guy in a kiss is mwah, mwah, mwah, woy, woy. For the girls. Hey, DJ Orlando, bless up my brother. Hey, we are going 3-1. Where's the DJ Eli, right? Eli in the building as well. All right, Eli. There comes Tom Chu out of Larry Shoes, where Denry. Lapo Domino player, guys.

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0: St. Lucia, Hot 7 TV was the first to bring you a full HD newscast. 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

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That's on the highway right there. You can't miss them.

Well, guys, of course, hello, it's a party up in here, man. Relax. Welcome, of course, to just about 15 minutes with our friends from Heineken. About the CPL party stand. And how we get ready for that come Friday the 21st. Inside of the Dallas Sammy Cricket Ground, we're representing for the Kings as they take on the Jamaican Kingsmen. Gotta pause more after this.

0: 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Stay for the Vaval. The Party Stand, the biggest party in sports.
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3: Ready for the long journey. Oh.

And of course, hey guys, as CPR is entering its 14th year and continues to grow bigger and bigger. But come on, hey, the 21st of August is a different kind of party. Because party in sports get turned up with the Lucian Carnival crew, not to mention, of course, Pakistan. Yeah, Lord. Guys, get your tickets. Pakistan 21st. It's this coming Friday. It's after work lime. We're busting a vibe. We're going cricket grounds. And we're representing for the Kings. But of course, the tickets are only 120 right now. That's the early bird, if they have any left. Or you will pay 150 at the gate to get your tickets right now for just 120 if it's still available. Inclusive of drinks, food, party cups, party favors. 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Steve's Barbershop, Heineken, St. Lucia Warehouse. That's, of course, Union. Hey, boy, I almost lost focus there for a second. Union, yeah, that's right. Opposite Dimpolet, right, the school. Also at the box office at the Darren Sammy Grounds. That's important. Friday, August 21st, we're going up the road, Gozile, Darren Sammy Grounds, Pakistan, to represent the Kings as they take on the Jamaican Kings men. Let me tell you a tweet time. Don't forget we had entertainment there on the Pakistan. Mr. Biscuit, Andrew, alongside Talboy or Tally Boy. Bam Bam Whistleman coming through, yes. DJs Hollywood HP and Hyper D representing. Again, tickets are regular 150 all-inclusive. Drinks, food, party fevers. Nice day lime, Friday. Of course, game starts at 7 p.m. And no rain ain't holding us back. We going, rain or not. We going and support the Kings, that's important. Let me tell you between time, deal represent father. Party sons, that's where we are. With your carnival costume. Right. Back in your Tuesday, wear your shorties, your ties. Your tees, everything. I'll put you out for carnival Monday and Tuesday. Bring out the old mass segment. The CPL wear. Just come through. We party on the place. It's coming Friday. Darren Sammy Grounds. My girl, you

0: mi somo va. Tabarire ya no vive ni van ya tie. Make a snap with your pretty friend. You a walk with a pretty crew. Every girl in your crew pretty.
1: That's what my girl, every girl in your crew pretty.
0: Yeah.
1: Party sounds, but hello.
0: Friend, you a walk with.
1: Party continues. Party says it's turn up coming 21st. Before talking about cricket, we got to move on. We got to remind you guys what's happening with CPL. Of course, CPL is on. Of course, Republic Bank is supporting CPL. But, of course, we got the Kings representing at CPL. These are our guys that we have to go out in full force. Give them love now. Get on chill right now while the Darren Sammy Ground, the box office. All the uplifts across St. Lucia, yeah. And even go online to you via CPL at T20 website as well. Bottom line, right now we have tickets available at all the sale outlets, C Barber Shop, at yes, Darren Sammy Grounds. Not to mention, guys, you should be going there as we speak. As a matter of fact, we lost the last game against Barbados Tridents, but we intend to win tomorrow evening. Yes, Darren Sammy Grounds. It's on tomorrow evening. Regular tickets for the Johnson Chong's are $63. Cash fee stands are $52. And grocery stands also $52. The grams are $35. Who get your tickets now? All the sale outlets. CPL T20. The Kings, Darren Sammy Grounds. Wednesday. DJ Taylor. Everybody, welcome back. You missed some lovely cricket in the rain. And of course, the groundsman did a fabulous job keeping the field intact and the customers entertained.

just about 26 minutes already after the hour. Just to remind you guys, of course, get your regular tickets right now for $63. Johnson Charles. Castries stands, it says here, and Cozole stands at $52. And the grounds, $35 EC dollars. It's on tomorrow evening. And, of course, come Friday, we're representing for the Kings at the Darren Sammy Cricket Grounds. Big up, Ross Sanchez, you know, not the personal veteran. Yeah, you know, that is our time. Darren Sammy Grounds. It's the manager. Gotta pause. More music and information after this.

0: in St. Lucia, there is only one Supreme Sam, and this is it.
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JDL, you, hey, Mr. Jordan, they're doing. 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We want to give you CBL tickets. Just sign up. 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

0: 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Hurry. Hurry. It ends September 4th. That's happening right now. Yeah, like seriously. Just about 7 after 5. DJ Dale, Mr. Jordan. What a Tuesday. The hour has brought you the kind compliments of our friends from Flow. We keep that rhythm flowing. And of course, here we keep you connected.
1: Batson!
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4: officers.

a few requests I gotta take you off, Mr. Rastaman. Hold on, Mr. Rastaman. Bolin. This one says, a blessed afternoon to you, Mr. Jordan. Welcome back. The girls, them chocolate. Aye. The girls, them chocolate, too. DJ Dave, please, big him up. With, he says, wish Miss Keisha Flavian a blessed day. So, Miss Keisha Flavian, have a wonderful afternoon. And it's actually her birthday. And it says, hey, this is DJ. Oh, yeah, we did something nice for her earlier on. So, big up to you, Miss Kanisha Flavian. Hope you're enjoying your birthday wherever you are. Area code 416, we got you. Good afternoon, sir. Good music coming down on Hall FM. Big up to Chef Caroline. Hey, loving the vibes. Coming from, yes, Chef Caroline, she loves it. Yes, thank you, Caroline. Have a wonderful afternoon. 3490. And how are you doing, guys? I'm enjoying how you ride the rhythm on the old school dance hall. Welcome back, Mr. DJ, a.k.a. My DJ. Area code 848. 647 is still selling kisses, boy, deal. Why? That ain't not stopping. Jordan, all right. You understand the assignment. Yes, I understand, darling. Look, kisses still going. Yeah, thank you. All right, 647, we got you, darling. We got you covered. Now, this one says, could you please send out happy birthday greetings to my loved uncle, Augustus Ivan, a.k.a. Boy Boy of New York. Brother is today wishing him long life and many more. We love him very much. Coming from his loving niece. And it says, that's Strawberry of Beriso and Cherry. Happy birthday, Boy Boy, over in New York. Want to shout out to niece, a.k.a. Mama's Love from Neville. And this one says, hey, Jordan, your partner in crime is back. Welcome back, DJ Dale. You were missed. Let me see. Stop that. My partner in crime, homie. That's not true. Use us suspect. Use us suspect. Not me. I'm a good guy. I'm an upstanding citizen, sir. I maintain order and decorum. Hey, pick up the area code 246. Loving the vibe, loving the music.

0: And then they say, welcome back, the man himself, Mr. Wolfless. Deal, boy, you have names, boy. If you call 246, pick up you. And then they put a po-po there, you just stop knocking. Anyhow.
1: Let me quick, see. Quick,
0: yeah,
1: quick.
0: Knocking, my dear. Po-po, po-po. Everybody watch at 10 until the hour of 6 o'clock. We take care of those requests before you see my bye-bye request. So, Alaje, have on my party. Was that Creole or Patois? I don't know what they call it. Creole? And then come today, it's Larger Power Lifeware. Mr. Dale, buy your software.

0: It's about time I gotta bounce out, guys. 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Love, many, and trust for you. Always remember to be nice to folks on the way up, because you just might meet or need them on the way down. Nice to be important, but more important to be nice. For sure, what's left of Tuesday, Missy Popo. Yeah, like. That is for another show.
1: Protected by the most.
0: It's your deal. The Lucian Canadian. Hey, sorry, the foreign exchange, my bad.
1: Yeah, your bills on time.
0: How about you, the Mwedi?
1: Standing in a them government.
0: Right, foreign exchange?
1: No.
0: Respect my gene.
1: No mind when you waste your time.
0: Later 647.
1: Stupid line.
0: Well, I did my work. Whatever happens after that, you have to deal with it, eh? And I too are 246. We outside. On a Tuesday, Marsha City. Hey, Ravi, you are the father.

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0: Bosswe, do you madu?
1: Bosswe, Mr. Popo.
0: Bosswe.
1: Mr. Popo, you said you have a for kind of wounds or share. May Debbie and Jim look at the calling program at whatever. Around them, you see, by about Mr. Richard Frederick. We have social media where on bagay you can post you know, a video of what you mamai when you from let me question my assiri but they say what you mamai to take common entrance evic on Monte for campaign you can come a video you post about you mamai la evic mokotan aye as on social media no consenting here. Concern about Tima Maisa. You this or Tima Maiki Adolical Cat Street or Tima Maiki Ethical Entrance Better Latin apart from the video Latin voice will not be Tima Maila or actually my Ethical Entrance Monica Spacati de Firm. The details you have put to the program for we see on one Kaipali. Get on Kaipali about it was your sir. Fijatima my lati Ale video. Me wa hello we muna kite fetima my la and fidelia le video. Me mwatan Pierson Ale PSC calling program as peer social media pali about it was your tima my sir. Woma kuna tima my la in person. Milemo question, Milemo was coming before putting on social media. My mother question, if you disort him like Italy or the only called Pakastri, a two like the district common entrance, whatever. So, my God, I wonder, he saw no consequences here. Pre-concerned about. And so, pre-concerned about gossip, evic, tarnished reputation of him. Obey, support is happy, right? Every wrong. Because si otima mai ekwi common entrance, eko moun kafwe kate, eki sa poste as social media, evek piyes institution, piyes moun akan supporte tima mai sa, di obay about situasyon sa, then no se hipopit. Because nou laka try tani makadu si Richard Frederick for my guy, if he write me wrong, if I write me wrong, obey whatever. 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So, minor. 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
1: 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Okay, for you.